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5: A heat warning has been issued for the Weyburn area. Partly cloudy skies this evening with a slight chance of showers and risk of a thunderstorm overnight. Wind gusting to 60 and a low of 16. Sun shining through the clouds tomorrow with a slight chance of showers and risk of a thunderstorm continuing in the morning. Clearing up before noon with wind gusting to 60, high 32. And Thursday we'll see sunshine with a high of 36. Stay weather ready, stream us anytime, anywhere by downloading the Discover Weyburn app. I'm Natasha Weeb.
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5: A heat warning has been issued for the Weyburn area. Partly cloudy skies this evening with a slight chance of showers and risk of a thunderstorm overnight. Wind gusting to 60 and a low of 16. Sun shining through the clouds tomorrow with a slight chance of showers and risk of a thunderstorm continuing in the morning. Clearing up before noon with wind gusting to 60, high 32. And Thursday we'll see sunshine with a high of 36. 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
1: A heat warning has been issued for the Weyburn area. Partly cloudy skies this evening with a slight chance of showers and risk of a thunderstorm overnight. Wind gusting to 60 and a low of 16. Sun shining through the clouds tomorrow with a slight chance of showers and risk of a thunderstorm continuing in the morning. Clearing up before noon with wind gusting to 60, high 32. And Thursday we'll see sunshine with a high of 36. 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
6: A heat warning has been issued for the Weyburn area. Partly cloudy skies this evening with a slight chance of showers and risk of a thunderstorm overnight. Wind gusting to 60 and a low of 16. Sun shining through the clouds tomorrow with a slight chance of showers and risk of a thunderstorm continuing in the morning. Clearing up before noon with wind gusting to 60, high 32. And Thursday we'll see sunshine with a high of 36. 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
4: A heat warning has been issued for the Weyburn area. Partly cloudy skies this evening with a slight chance of showers and risk of a thunderstorm overnight. Wind gusting to 60 and a low of 16. Sun shining through the clouds tomorrow with a slight chance of showers and risk of a thunderstorm continuing in the morning. Clearing up before noon with wind gusting to 60, high 32. And Thursday we'll see sunshine with a high of 36. Stay weather ready, stream us anytime, anywhere by downloading the Discover Weyburn app. I'm Natasha Weeb.
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5: A heat warning has been issued for the Weyburn area. Partly cloudy skies this evening with a slight chance of showers and risk of a thunderstorm overnight. Wind gusting to 60 and a low of 16. Sun shining through the clouds tomorrow with a slight chance of showers and risk of a thunderstorm continuing in the morning, clearing up before noon with wind gusting to 60, high 32. And Thursday we'll see sunshine with a high of 36. 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
2: A heat warning has been issued for the Weyburn area. Partly cloudy skies this evening with a slight chance of showers and risk of a thunderstorm overnight. Wind gusting to 60 and a low of 16. Sun shining through the clouds tomorrow with a slight chance of showers and risk of a thunderstorm continuing in the morning. Clearing up before noon with wind gusting to 60, high 32. And Thursday we'll see sunshine with a high of 36. Stay weather ready, stream us anytime, anywhere by downloading the Discover Weyburn app. I'm Natasha Weeb.
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6: A heat warning has been issued for the Weyburn area. Partly cloudy skies this evening with a slight chance of showers and risk of a thunderstorm overnight. Wind gusting to 60 and a low of 16. Sun shining through the clouds tomorrow with a slight chance of showers and risk of a thunderstorm continuing in the morning. Clearing up before noon with wind gusting to 60, high 32. And Thursday we'll see sunshine with a high of 36. 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
5: A heat warning has been issued for the Weyburn area. Partly cloudy skies this evening with a slight chance of showers and risk of a thunderstorm overnight. Wind gusting to 60 and a low of 16. Sun shining through the clouds tomorrow with a slight chance of showers and risk of a thunderstorm continuing in the morning. Clearing up before noon with wind gusting to 60, high 32. And Thursday we'll see sunshine with a high of 36. Stay weather ready, stream us anytime, anywhere by downloading the Discover Weyburn app. I'm Natasha Weeb.
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2: A heat warning has been issued for the Weyburn area. Partly cloudy skies this evening with a slight chance of showers and risk of a thunderstorm overnight.

0: 60 and a low of 16. Sun shining through the clouds tomorrow with a slight chance of showers and risk of a thunderstorm continuing in the morning, clearing up before noon with wind gusting to 60, high 32. And Thursday we'll see sunshine with a high of 36. 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
2: A heat warning has been issued for the Weyburn area. Partly cloudy skies this evening with a slight chance of showers and risk of a thunderstorm overnight. Wind gusting to 60 and a low of 16. Sun shining through the clouds tomorrow with a slight chance of showers and risk of a thunderstorm continuing in the morning. Clearing up before noon with wind gusting to 60, high 32. And Thursday we'll see sunshine with a high of 36. Stay weather ready, stream us anytime, anywhere by downloading the Discover Weyburn app. I'm Natasha Weeb.
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3: A heat warning has been issued for the Weyburn area. Partly cloudy skies this evening with a slight chance of showers and risk of a thunderstorm overnight. Wind gusting to 60 and a low of 16. Sun shining through the clouds tomorrow with a slight chance of showers and risk of a thunderstorm continuing in the morning. Clearing up before noon with wind gusting to 60, high 32. And Thursday we'll see sunshine with a high of 36. Stay weather ready. 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
5: A heat warning is in effect for the Weyburn area. A mix of sun and clouds in the sky this morning with a slight chance of showers early on and risk of a thunderstorm. Clearing up as the morning progresses with wind gusting to 60 and a high of 32. Skies will clear up this evening with a low of 20. Sunshine tomorrow with a high of 36. And it'll be windy on Friday with sunny skies and a high of 34. Stay weather ready, stream us anytime, anywhere by downloading the Discover Weyburn app. I'm Natasha Weeb.
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1: A heat warning is in effect for the Weyburn area. A mix of sun and cloud.

0: clouds in the sky this morning with a slight chance of showers early on and risk of a thunderstorm. Clearing up as the morning progresses with wind gusting to 60 and a high of 32. Skies will clear up this evening with a low of 20. Sunshine tomorrow with a high of 36. And it'll be windy on Friday with sunny skies and a high of 34. Stay weather ready. 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
2: A heat warning is in effect for the Weyburn area. A mix of sun and clouds in the sky this morning with a slight chance of showers early on and risk of a thunderstorm. Clearing up as the morning progresses with wind gusting to 60 and a high of 32. Skies will clear up this evening with a low of 20. Sunshine tomorrow with a high of 36. And it'll be windy on Friday with sunny skies and a high of 34. Stay weather ready. 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
4: A heat warning is in effect for the Weyburn area. A mix of sun and clouds in the sky this morning with a slight chance of showers early on and risk of a thunderstorm. Clearing up as the morning progresses with wind gusting to 60 and a high of 32. Skies will clear up this evening with a low of 20. Sunshine tomorrow with a high of 36. And it'll be windy on Friday with sunny skies and a high of 34. 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
5: A heat warning is in effect for the Weyburn area. A mix of sun and clouds in the sky this morning with a slight chance of showers early on and risk of a thunderstorm. Clearing up as the morning progresses with wind gusting to 60 and a high of 32. Skies will clear up this evening with a low of 20. Sunshine tomorrow with a high of 36. And it'll be windy on Friday with sunny skies and a high of 34. Stay weather ready. 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
3: A heat warning is in effect for the Weyburn area. A mix of sun and clouds in the sky this morning with a slight chance of showers early on and risk of a thunderstorm. Clearing up as the morning progresses with wind gusting to 60 and a high of 32. Skies will clear up this evening with a low of 20. Sunshine tomorrow with a high of 36. And it'll be windy on Friday with sunny skies and a high of 34. Stay weather ready. 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
1: A heat warning is in effect for the Weyburn area. A mix of sun and clouds in the sky this morning with a slight chance of showers early on and risk of a thunderstorm. Clearing up as the morning progresses with wind gusting to 60 and a high of 32. Skies will clear up this evening with a low of 20. Sunshine tomorrow with a high of 36. And it'll be windy on Friday with sunny skies and a high of 34. Stay weather ready. 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
4: A heat warning is in effect for the Weyburn area. A mix of sun and clouds in the sky this morning with a slight chance of showers early on and risk of a thunderstorm. Clearing up as the morning progresses with wind gusting to 60 and a high of 32. Skies will clear up this evening with a low of 20. Sunshine tomorrow with a high of 36. And it'll be windy on Friday with sunny skies and a high of 34. Stay weather ready. 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
4: A heat warning is in effect for the Weyburn area. A mix of sun and clouds in the sky this morning with a slight chance of showers early on and risk of a thunderstorm. Clearing up as the morning progresses with wind gusting to 60 and a high of 32. Skies will clear up this evening with a low of 20. Sunshine tomorrow with a high of 36. And it'll be windy on Friday with sunny skies and a high of 34. Stay weather ready. 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
3: A heat warning is in effect for the Weyburn area. A mix of sun and clouds in the sky this morning with a slight chance of showers early on and risk of a thunderstorm. Clearing up as the morning progresses with wind gusting to 60 and a high of 32. Skies will clear up this evening with a low of 20. Sunshine tomorrow with a high of 36. And it'll be windy on Friday with sunny skies and a high of 34. Stay weather ready, stream us anytime, anywhere by downloading the Discover Weyburn app. I'm Natasha Weeb.
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1: A heat warning is in effect for the Weyburn area. A mix of sun and clouds in the sky this morning with a slight chance of showers early on and risk of a thunderstorm. Clearing up as the morning progresses with wind gusting to 60 and a high of 32. Skies will clear up this evening with a low of 20. Sunshine tomorrow with a high of 36. And it'll be windy on Friday with sunny skies and a high of 34. Stay weather ready. 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
4: A heat warning is in effect for the Weyburn area. A mix of sun and clouds in the sky this morning with a slight chance of showers early on and risk of a thunderstorm. Clearing up as the morning progresses with wind gusting to 60 and a high of 32. Skies will clear up this evening with a low of 20. Sunshine tomorrow with a high of 36. And it'll be windy on Friday with sunny skies and a high of 34. Stay weather ready. 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
0: Environment Canada has issued a yellow heat warning for Weyburn and the surrounding area. With sunshine for today and a high of 33, southeast wind gusting to 60. That'll continue tonight with partly cloudy skies and a low of 20. A mix of sun and cloud for tomorrow, south wind gusting to 60 and a high of 34. Sunny with a high of 33 on Friday. Sunny and windy conditions on Saturday with a high of 33, and sunshine with windy conditions on Sunday with a high of 29. 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

0: And Jordan Davis, it's Bar None on Country 106.7. Dara, just after 6 o'clock, sun is already shining. It's 16 degrees, quite breezy, which is helping with that heat a little bit. It got quite warm yesterday. I don't even want to talk about it. And even hotter today as well. 33 degrees for our high. We do have your full forecast coming up in just a few moments. We'll also let you know what's up today. First, we're going to hear from George Burge.
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8: The yellow heat warning from Environment Canada is in effect for Weyburn and the surrounding area. Sunshine for today, wind from the southeast gusting to 60, and a high of

0: Girls on Country 106.7. I'm Dara. It is 20 after 6 this Wednesday. 33 degrees for our high. We're already at 16. Yeah, it's going to be a warm one. We have your full forecast in just a few. First,
1: what's up, Wayburn? What's up?
0: Well, there is Area 5 garbage pickup today. Horticultural Society has a presentation today as well. That is the Unexpected Butterfly Garden presented by Ingrid Teason. That is going to be at the Legion tonight at 7 o'clock. That's it. That's what's up. We've got music in just a moment from Josh Ross.
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3: Hearing from Kayla Pinnell, a neighbor of Greg Bobbitt and Linda Rudichuk back in Rostherne. She's organized a GoFundMe to help out Linda, who is in hospital in Newfoundland. Also, the Golden Garbage Can competition kicks off again this week during Way Clean Week. We don't want to lose it again to Estevan. We'll be hearing from City Councilor Kelly Sedlowski in just a few.
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Lainey Wilson, hang tight, honey. It's on Country 106.7. I'm Dara. Good morning. Sun is shining. It's breezy out this morning, like quite breezy. We're currently at 16 degrees. 33 is our high. We do have your full forecast in just a few. We'll also check in with the Discover Weyburn Soo Line Cup. Right now, let's keep it going with Riley Green. It's Changed My Mind.

0: Green, Change My Mind on Country 106.7. I'm Dara. Good morning. It is 6:40 this Wednesday. Yeah, halfway through the work week. Sun is shining. It's breezy and 16 degrees. Okay, we got to check in with the Discover Wayburn Sioux Line Cup. Now, just to clarify, there is no part of me that actually thought the VIP Loop Avalanche were going to be swept by the Canadian Tire Golden Knights last night. That is not a shot at the Golden Knights. They're fantastic. The Avalanche swept their first round and then only lost one game in the second round. So this series was the one that we thought was going to be really intense, back and forth, game seven sort of thing. So when the Golden Knights scored early in the first period, it was like, oh, okay, no big, lots of game left. However, when they scored again later in the third, my eyes went wide. And all my husband heard was, oh, no. Now, in the last 2 minutes, the Avalanche did end up scoring, and I was on the edge of my seat. Like, that was probably the most intense final few minutes of a game, and I didn't even care who won. Avalanche kept the pressure on. There were a few icing calls, and I'm sitting there like, we're going to go into overtime, which when it's already just about 10 o'clock at night, was not super excited about. And then the Avalanche just lost control of the puck and could not get it back. Canadian Tire Golden Knights won the game, eliminate the VIP Loop Avalanche, swept them, and now they are Western Conference champions. And no, they did not touch the trophy. Now tonight, the VIP Loop Canadians are still in it. So yeah, VIP Loop actually still has a shot at winning the whole thing. They are still alive. They face off against the Country 106 Hurricanes tonight. Canes currently have the 2-1 lead in that series. That is your Discover Wayburn Sioux Line Cup update. 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
4: The yellow heat warning from Environment Canada is in effect for Weyburn and the surrounding area. Sunshine for today, wind from the southeast gusting to 60 and a high of 33 degrees. Partly cloudy tonight with persistent wind from the southeast and a low of 20. A mix of sun and cloud for tomorrow, south wind gusting to 60 and a high of 34. And sunny skies with a high of 33 on Friday. 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

0: Tay Bay. That's going to leave a memory. It's on Country 106.7. How's it going? I'm Dara. Good morning. Wednesday is here. Sun is shining. It's breezy, which I'm not complaining about. Normally when it's super windy like this, I complain because, you know, why not? That's what I do. I just sit here and I'm like, eh, that kind of sucks. The weather never is perfect, right? I'm not going to complain about it today because it's supposed to be 33 degrees. So the wind is at least going to keep some of that heat at bay. And yeah, I won't be too bummed. Like, I don't want it to do any damage or anything crazy, obviously. But if it wants to keep the heat at bay for a little bit, total win. We've got your full forecast coming up in just a few. We'll also hear from James Barker Band.
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2: Hearing from Deputy Chief Shane St. John with the Weyburn Police Service on a man causing damage with a vehicle collision. He was wanted on warrants. And the city is also encouraging people to stay cool and hydrated during this heat wave. We'll have more details coming up in just a few. 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
3: CN Rail has been seeing strong grain movement over the first part of May. We get the details from David Chednovic, Assistant Vice President of Grain for CN Rail.
4: We've got some significant planting delays in parts of the prairies, in particular certain central and northern parts of Saskatchewan. What we saw, of course, with the slow start to spring seeding is that the timing of when you typically see that dip in demand for grain movement in May associated with spring seeding has been pushed back a bit. So really through the first 3 weeks of May, grain demand and grain movement was very strong. In fact, for grain shipment week 42, which is the week of May 16th, CN shipped over 760,000 tons of grain and processed grain products, just unprecedented. And it's just meant that longer tail with grain flowing into the supply chain as a result of those planting delays. Now we're going to see things flip.
3: For Golden West, I'm Corey Canute.
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1: Good morning. I'm Marna McManus. A man with an unendorsed warrant was located by the Weyburn Police Service at the scene of a vehicle collision. Deputy Chief Shane St. John says police are relieved to have him in custody.
2: We've been looking for this individual for some time, so it was nice to get him into custody. Unfortunately, it was with the damage of another person's vehicle, but this driver was charged.
1: The man had struck a parked car while driving, causing extreme damage. The witness at the scene and the damage caused prevented him from leaving. He was arrested and charged with driving without due care and attention. The City of Weyburn is urging residents to take care during the heat wave. To help residents stay cool, the city says public spaces, including the Weyburn Leisure Center, the Spark Center, and the city's spray parks, are open for use. Officials are also reminding people to drink lots of water, avoid prolonged exposure to direct sunlight, and keep an eye on loved ones who may be struggling in the heat. Children or pets should not be left unattended inside a parked vehicle, even for a short time. Residents are encouraged to help clean up the community this week for Way Clean Week, and the Golden Garbage Can Cleanup Competition returns to Weyburn and Estevan. Weyburn City Councillor Kelly Sedlowski says the competition helps both cities not only stay well-maintained ahead of the summer season, but also showcases our communities.
3: Weyburn's always looking to attract new residents, businesses, and keep everyone here happy. So I think it's a great opportunity to come together as a community and really showcase what we have.
1: A panel of judges with representatives from both communities will decide the winner on June 17th based on factors including cleanliness, visual appeal, civic pride, and overall community care. A GoFundMe has been created in support of former Weyburn resident Linda Rudichuk, who was hospitalized while on vacation in Gander, Newfoundland. This after extreme ear pain, which later revealed a septic infection, landing her in the ICU. Kayla Pinnell, Linda's and her husband Greg Bobbitt's neighbor in Rosthern, says Linda's impact on their community made everyone want to do something to help. Greg and Linda's daughter Susan is in Gander now, with Greg and their other daughter Cassie back home.
4: The original goal is actually $10,000. And, well, I think we're at $75,000 right now, so we're almost there. I've even had a community member reach out who works for Air Canada, who offered her employee flight discounts for family to get out there. I'm assuming that's what Greg and Cassie are going to use to get themselves out there. Susan said that she will book for them when she leaves.
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1: Weyburn's racing community turning out in droves this weekend for the first annual Hearts on the Run at Jubilee Park. In the flagship solo half marathon, Trevor Tessier and Allison Boychuk took home the men's and women's crowns, with Jordan Donahue and Lori Kessler topping the team divisions. The short distance events drew the biggest crowds, highlighted by a thrilling 10K photo finish where Cody Zerka edged out Ryan Mineo by a mere tenth of a second. Dee Nelson took the women's 10K while Ashley Duffy and Martin Kankleys led the massive 5K field. The biggest cheers belonged to the next generation, though, with more than 50 young athletes tearing up the track in the Kids Fun Run, led by Cash DeMarchi and Aniela Stendel. The Toronto Blue Jays absolutely unloading on the Miami Marlins yesterday with an 8-1 blowout win. The story of the game was undoubtedly Jesus Sanchez, who ignited the offense by blasting a massive grand slam to break the game wide open. Toronto's bats came alive with 3 home runs in total, giving the pitching staff plenty of breathing room. The Jays are right back at it this morning at 11 for the series finale against Miami. The bullpen will need to step up big time, especially with news that starter Dylan Cease has just been placed on the 15-day injured list. Toronto is looking to carry yesterday's explosive momentum forward before heading into a tough weekend series

0: 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Catch all the action on Saskatchewan's home of Blue Jays baseball, AM 1190.
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0: Environment Canada has issued a yellow heat warning for Weyburn and the surrounding area. With sunshine for today and a high of 33, southeast wind gusting to 60. That'll continue tonight with partly cloudy skies and a low of 20. A mix of sun and cloud for tomorrow, south wind gusting to 60 and a high of 34. Sunny with a high of 33 on Friday. Sunny and windy conditions on Saturday with a high of 33, and sunshine with windy conditions on Sunday with a high of 29. 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
1: That was Corey Kent, this heart. Yes, good morning, I'm Dara. Sun shining, it's a little bit breezy out this morning, which will at least keep the wind at bay. It's 18 degrees right now, 33 is our high. We have your full forecast in just a few. First, we are ready to go with another impossible question. 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First one through with the correct answer will be named today's Impossible Question Genius and be treated to some delicious KFC. A friendly reminder, though, if you've won anything in the past 2 weeks, let's allow others the same opportunity. 848-1067. 19% of brides say this is an outdated wedding tradition. What could it be?
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8: The yellow heat warning from Environment Canada is in effect for Weyburn and the surrounding area. Sunshine for today, wind from the southeast gusting to 60 and a high of 33 degrees. Partly cloudy tonight with persistent wind from the southeast and a low of 20. A mix of sun and cloud for tomorrow, south wind gusting to 60 and a high of 34. And sunny skies with a high of 33 on Friday. 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
1: That was Ella Langley and Morgan Wallen. I can't love you anymore. It's on Country 106.7. Yes, good morning. We are continuing our impossible question. 19% of brides say this is an outdated wedding tradition. What could it be? We had so many answers coming in. Paul said getting married in a church. Tammy said tossing the bouquet. Great guess. We had a lot of people. Fran, Shirley, Lynn saying not letting your fiance see the wedding gown or see you until the wedding, right? Like before the wedding. Kendra said wearing something blue. Paul said carrying the bride over the threshold. Tammy and Paul both said a white dress. And Chris said a covered face, like wearing a veil. You know, that's it. Yeah, that's 19% of brides say that wearing a veil is an outdated wedding tradition. I can see it. Congrats, Chris. You're today's impossible question genius.
2: Lonely night, neon bar, candlelight, mason jar, wishing time would stop. But it's almost 2 o'clock. Your blue eyes locked on mine. I don't wanna say goodbye. I like the way we talk. So we should take a walk and talk about the things you like. Anything you wanna say, girl, I'm all ears tonight.

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1: Nate Holler ain't like me. It's on Country 106.7. It's 20 after 7. Dara, once again, a huge congrats to Chris Zeller, today's Impossible Question genius, for correctly figuring out that 19% of brides say that wearing a veil is an outdated tradition. I can support that, but sometimes, man, they are cute. We'll have another Impossible Question bright and early tomorrow morning.
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3: A vacation turned to a trip to the ICU for former Weyburn resident Linda Rudichuk. 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And in sports, Weyburn runners shining during the first annual Hearts on the Run on Saturday. We'll have all those results for you in just a few. Stay tuned.
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Young's back in the saddle. It's on Country 106.7. It's 7:40. Dara, good morning. Sun is shining. We are still under that heat warning, but the wind is actually keeping a little bit of that heat at bay. We'll see what it ends up looking like later on in the day. We're already at 18 degrees, though. We have your full forecast in just a few. We also have some birthdays to celebrate right after Dylan Scott. It's What He'll Never Have.

0: Dylan Scott, what he'll never have on Country 106.7. It's 7:40 this Wednesday morning. I'm Dara. 33 degrees for our high today, which has prompted a heat warning. The wind might keep some of that at bay throughout the day, though. We'll see. Currently at that 18-degree mark, we have your full forecast in just a few. First, we have some birthdays to celebrate, starting with a few celebrities. Chris Colfer from Glee, celebrating 36. Paul Bettany, arguably one of my favorite actors, he's celebrating 55. Ben Feldman from Superstore is 46. Joseph Finneys, I know him from Enemy at the Gates, he's celebrating 56. Josh Ross, whose name I always apparently struggle to say, celebrating 32. And Brett Kissel is 36 today. Over to some local celebrities with the Country 106 Birthday Club. Happy birthday, Marjorie Archibald. That one from Steve, Tasha, Brooklyn, Cashton, and Huntley. Mike Kovashik celebrating. That one from Olivia, Hudson, Abby, Avery, Shelby, Kevin, Corinne, and Sheldon. And Nate Titzlandvik celebrating 7 today. That one from Dad, Lindsay, Brogan, Burke, Brinley, Lane, and Nash. And today's DQ kick goes to Nate Titzlandvik. Happy birthday, Nate, and to everyone celebrating.
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9: The yellow heat warning from Environment Canada is in effect for Weyburn and the surrounding area. Sunshine for today, wind from the southeast gusting to 60 and a high of 33 degrees. Partly cloudy tonight with persistent wind from the southeast and a low of 20. A mix of sun and cloud for tomorrow, south wind gusting to 60 and a high of 34. And sunny skies with a high of 33 on Friday. 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

0: Owen Ringling, Love Hate Love. It's on Country 106.7. I'm Dara. Good morning. It is just after 8 o'clock this Wednesday. We're expecting temperatures around 33 degrees. Yeah, sun is shining. It's going to be a hot one, though. Hey, it's almost time for the kids to get ready for school. It is day 4 in the elementary schools at Assiniboia Park. There is Twin Spirit Day. Legacy Park has Grade 5 Tech Club and Grade 5 and 6 Run and Walk Club. And the Comp has a Junior SRC dance today. That's it for the kids. Enjoy it.
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0: 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Toronto is looking to carry yesterday's explosive momentum forward before heading into a tough weekend series against Baltimore. 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
0: Environment Canada has issued a yellow heat warning for Weyburn and the surrounding area. With sunshine for today and a high of 33, southeast wind gusting to 60. That'll continue tonight with partly cloudy skies and a low of 20. A mix of sun and cloud for tomorrow, south wind gusting to 60 and a high of 34. Sunny with a high of 33 on Friday. Sunny and windy conditions on Saturday with a high of 33. And sunshine with windy conditions on Sunday with a high of 29. 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

0: Dickerson, Happen to Me on Country 106.7. I'm Tara, just after 8 o'clock, and...
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0: Yes, that is your cue to call for the 25K payday. 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
12: The yellow heat warning from Environment Canada is in effect for Weyburn and the surrounding area. Sunshine for today, wind from the southeast gusts into 60 and a high of 33 degrees. Partly cloudy tonight with persistent wind from the southeast and a low of 20. A mix of sun and cloud for tomorrow, south wind gusts into 60 and a high of 34. And sunny skies with a high of 33 on Friday. 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

0: 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I run on country on Country 106.7. Dara, good morning. All right, we've got to continue our 25K payday.
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0: All right, we put out our cue to call just a few moments ago. Let's take it to the phones. Hey, good morning. Are you calling for higher or lower?
2: I am, yeah.
0: Who am I talking to?
2: Tyler Robertson.
0: Hi, Tyler. How are you?
2: Not too bad. And yourself?
0: I am A-okay. I feel like it's been a while since we've chatted.
2: I know, right?
0: Tyler, do you know how higher or lower works?
2: I've kind of heard about it, but I haven't heard how you guys do it on the radio, no.
0: Okay, well, I'll give you a quick breakdown of it. Don't worry. I'll set you up for success here, my friend. Okay, so what I'm going to do is I'm going to tell you an item from one of our participating sponsors. I will give you a price, and you need to tell me if the actual retail price is higher or lower than the number I'm saying. Make sense?
2: That makes sense.
0: All right, so today we're looking at Dawn's Plumbing and Heating. They have an AirEase AC unit from Dawn's Whole House Comfort. This is a central air unit. Is the price higher or lower than $3,000?
2: I'm going to say higher.
0: You're going with higher? Is that your final answer?
2: That is my final answer.
0: You're right. The actual retail price is $3,785. And just like that, you're qualified for a 25K payday.
2: Right on. Thank you very much.
0: You're so welcome, Tyler. Well, congrats to Tyler. He is our next 25K payday qualifier. We are going to have another cue to call bright and early tomorrow morning. You can also enter online right now on discoverwayburn.com.
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Dierks Bentley, She Hates Me. It's on Country 106.7. I'm Dara. Good morning. Well, it is 8:40 this fantastic Wednesday. We are halfway through the work week. 33 degrees for our high. We have your full forecast in just a few. First, it's Bailey Zimmerman, Chevy Silverado.

0: Bailey Zimmerman, Chevy Silverado on Country 106.7. I'm Dara, 8:41 Wednesday morning, 33 degrees for our high. It has been a hot week so far, and that trend is going to continue right through the weekend. We have your full forecast in just a few. First,
1: what's up, paper? What's up?
0: While there is Area 5 garbage.

0: pick up today. 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That's it. It is a bit of a quiet day. I'll take it. We have your full forecast in just a few. We'll also hear from Jason Aldean.
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5: The yellow heat warning from Environment Canada is in effect for Weyburn and the surrounding area. Sunshine for today, wind from the southeast gusting to 60 and a high of 33 degrees. Partly cloudy tonight with persistent wind from the southeast and a low of 20. A mix of sun and cloud for tomorrow, south wind gusting to 60 and a high of 34. And sunny skies with a high of 33 on Friday. 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

0: Morgan Griffiths, just being me on Country 106.7. How's it going? I'm Dara. Good morning. It is 8:52 this Wednesday. We are halfway through the work week right now. We do have your full forecast coming up in just a little bit. We're also going to hear music from Morgan Wallen.
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2: A vacation turned to a trip to the ICU for former Weyburn resident Linda Rudichuk. We'll be hearing from one of her neighbors in Rosthern, who's organized a GoFundMe to help the family out. 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We'll have all those results for you in just a few. 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
1: Good morning. I'm Marna McManus. A man wanted on an unendorsed warrant was located by the Weyburn Police Service on Sunday. This after he struck a parked vehicle while driving, causing significant damage. Deputy Chief Shane St. John says the circumstances of the accident meant the man could not leave the scene.
2: This person didn't leave the scene. By the looks of the evidence, they were wanting to leave the scene, but due to a witness and sort of the damage, they weren't able to. Due to having that warrant, I didn't think they really wanted to stick around.
1: The man was arrested and held in custody. He was also charged with driving without due care and attention.

Stephen Lee Olsen, Never Done It Like This on Country 106.7. Just after 9 o'clock, I'm Dara. 33 degrees for our high. We have your full forecast in just a few. Right now, it's Megan Maroney. Beautiful Things.

0: McKierney Rearview. It's on Country 106.7. Hey, I'm Dara, 20 after 9 this Wednesday. We're expecting temperatures to reach about 33 degrees today. It's going to be hot, yes, continuing this heat trend that we have been seeing as of late. It's going to be breezy as well. I don't know if the wind is going to help or hurt things, to be totally honest with you. I guess we'll find out. We have your full forecast in just a few. We'll also hear from Keith Urban.
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2: The yellow heat warning from Environment Canada is in effect for Weyburn and the surrounding area. Sunshine for today, wind from the southeast gusting to 60 and a high of 33 degrees. Partly cloudy tonight with persistent wind from the southeast and a low of 20. A mix of sun and cloud for tomorrow, south wind gusting to 60 and a high of 34. And sunny skies with a high of 33 on Friday. 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

Gord Bamford drink along song. It's on Country 106.7. I'm Dara. It is just after 9:30 this Wednesday. We're expecting temperatures around 33 degrees, currently at 19. We have your full forecast in just a few. First, it's Luke Combs, These Days.

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1: Tennille Arts, Don't Ruin Flowers. It's on Country 106.7. How's it going? Good morning, I'm Dara. Just after 9:30 this Wednesday, expecting temperatures around 33 degrees. Love that. Love every second of that. We have your full forecast in just a few. We're also going to hear music from Ella Langley.
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3: The yellow heat warning from Environment Canada is in effect for Weyburn and the surrounding area. Sunshine for today, wind from the southeast gusting to 60 and a high of 33 degrees. Partly cloudy tonight with persistent wind from the southeast and a low of 20. A mix of sun and cloud for tomorrow, south wind gusting to 60 and a high of 34. And sunny skies with a high of 33 on Friday. 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
1: Jade Eagleson, it's Rodeo Queen on Country 106.7. Hey, how's it going? I'm Dara. Good morning and happy Wednesday. We are halfway through the work week, kind of inching closer and closer to the weekend. Definitely looking forward to that. We have your full forecast in just a little bit. We're also going to hear from Zach Topp.
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8: The yellow heat warning from Environment Canada is in effect for Weyburn and the surrounding area. Sunshine for today, wind from the southeast gusting to 60 and a high of 33 degrees. Partly cloudy tonight with persistent wind from the southeast and a low of 20. A mix of sun and cloud for tomorrow, south wind gusting to 60 and a high of 34. And sunny skies with a high of 33 on Friday. 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
1: Hearing from Deputy Chief Shane St. John with the Weyburn Police Service on a man causing damage with a vehicle collision who was wanted on warrants. And the city is also encouraging people to stay cool and hydrated during this heat wave. 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
10: The yellow heat warning from Environment Canada is in effect for Weyburn and the surrounding area. Sunshine for today, wind from the southeast gusting to 60 and a high of 33 degrees. Partly cloudy tonight with persistent wind from the southeast and a low of 20. A mix of sun and cloud for tomorrow, south wind gusting to 60 and a high of 34. And sunny skies with a high of 33 on Friday. 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
0: Your home. 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

0: part of me. We get the details from David Chednovic, Assistant Vice President of Grain for CN Rail.
1: We've got some significant planting delays in parts of the prairies, in particular, certain central and northern parts of Saskatchewan. What we saw, of course, with the slow start to spring seeding is that the timing of when you typically see that dip in demand for grain movement in May associated with spring seeding has been pushed back a bit. So really through the first 3 weeks of May, grain demand and grain movement was very strong. In fact, for grain shipment week 42, which is the week of May 16th, CN shipped over 760,000 tons of grain and processed grain products, just unprecedented. And it's just meant that longer tail with grain flowing into the supply chain as a result of those planting delays. Now we're going to see things flip.
0: For Golden West, I'm Corey Knute.
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0: Luke Combs, Sleepless in a Hotel Room. Hey, it's Sharon Church. Today is National Flip-Flop Day. One of the best parts of summer is getting to wear flip-flops. Frankly, one of the best parts about living in the prairies is that it doesn't even need to be summer to wear your flip-flops. There could be still snow on the ground. And it wasn't that long ago that there was. You wouldn't even get a second look if you were wearing flip-flops.
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9: Weyburn continues its hot streak as a heat warning remains in effect in the region. The spring heat wave continues this afternoon with mostly sun in the sky and wind gusting to 60, high 33. Some more clouds will move in this evening with wind holding steady and a low of 20. Sun shining through the clouds tomorrow with wind gusting to 60, high 34. And Friday we'll see sunshine with a high of 33. 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

0: 321. I'm Sharon Church. A lot of people have opinions about teenagers. Like when you're having a rough time with your toddler, a lot of seasoned parents will say, oh, just you wait till they're teenagers. Now, granted, I've only had a teenager for like 6 months, but I can think of a bunch of reasons why it's awesome having teenagers. Okay, number one, no more having to pay for a babysitter. That's awesome. Number two, you get to borrow their pimple patches. P.S. They do work. Number three, they're actually strong enough to lift the heavy stuff your husband needs help with. Number four, they like to bake sweet treats. They don't like to clean up, though, so there's that. And number five, you never have to worry if your outfit is cool, because they'll tell you. Spoiler alert, what you're wearing is not cool.
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4: A heat warning has been in effect over the region since Monday, with highs above 30 degrees every day this week. The pattern continues today with mostly sun in the sky, wind gusting to 60 and a high of 33. It'll be partly cloudy this evening with wind holding steady and a low of 20. Sunshine through the clouds tomorrow with wind gusting to 60, high 34. And Friday we'll see sunshine and a high of 33. Sun or storm, find the area's official forecast and stream us anywhere on the Discover Weyburn app. I'm Natasha Weeb.
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0: incredible woman, Mackenzie Porter, Seeing Other People. Hey, I'm Sharon Church. There are incredible women right here in our community doing amazing work every single day. And starting in June, we're going to help tell those stories. Her Voice is a new weekly feature celebrating local women making a difference through leadership, compassion, innovation, and heart. 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
1: Good afternoon. I'm Natasha Weeb. A Regina man is facing multiple weapons and assault-related charges after an RCMP investigation on White Bear First Nation. Marna McManus has the details.
2: The Carlisle RCMP received a report Saturday evening that a man had been confined against his will, threatened with a firearm, and assaulted at a home on the First Nation. Police say the victim escaped and was taken to hospital with injuries not believed to be life-threatening. Police arrested

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3: Weyburn continues its hot streak as a heat warning remains in effect in the region. The spring heat wave continues this afternoon with mostly sun in the sky and wind gusting to 60, high 33. Some more clouds will move in this evening with wind holding steady and a low of 20. Sun shining through the clouds tomorrow with wind gusting to 60, high 34. And Friday we'll see sunshine with a high of 33. 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
9: A heat warning has been in effect over the region since Monday, with highs above 30 degrees every day this week. The pattern continues today with mostly sun in the sky, wind gusting to 60 and a high of 33. It'll be partly cloudy this evening.

0: holding steady in a low of 20. Sunshine through the clouds tomorrow with wind gusting to 60, high 34. And Friday we'll see sunshine and a high of 33. Sun or storm, find the area's official forecast and stream us anywhere on the Discover Weyburn app. I'm Natasha Weeb.
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0: Shenandoah, 2 Dozen Roses. I'm Sharon Church, and it's now time for your Sorta Sports Report. The President's Trophy curse is holding pretty true on this one. Okay, that's the idea that the NHL team with the best regular season record often struggles in the playoffs. And yes, I had to Google that. Colorado won the President's Trophy this year, and then they got swept by Vegas. So that series is over. The Eastern Conference Final is still going strong. The Montreal Canadiens. Yep. That's our team. Montreal, they're trying to beat Carolina, of course, for the right to face Vegas in the Stanley Cup Final. Can the Habs tie it up? We'll see tonight.
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7: Weyburn continues its hot streak as a heat warning remains in effect in the region. The spring heat wave continues this afternoon with mostly sun in the sky and wind gusting to 60, high 33. Some more clouds will move in this evening with wind holding steady and a low of 20. Sun shining through the clouds tomorrow with wind gusting to 60, high 34. And Friday we'll see sunshine with a high of 33. 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
7: A heat warning has been in effect over the region since Monday, with highs above 30 degrees every day this week. The pattern continues today with mostly sun in the sky, wind gusting to 60 and a high of 33. It'll be partly cloudy this evening with wind holding steady and a low of 20. Sunshine through the clouds tomorrow with wind gusting to 60, high 34. And Friday we'll see sunshine and a high of 33. Sun or storm, find the area's official forecast and stream us anywhere on the Discover Weyburn app. I'm Natasha Weeb.
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0: 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Hampshire and Church, 20 degrees Celsius, that's 68 Fahrenheit, is considered the ideal winter thermostat setting. And experts call 25 degrees Celsius the magic number for the summer months. What? Are you kidding me? What kind of experts are they talking to? Experts in discomfort, I'd say. No, it's got to be 22 degrees all year round. Now, according to Direct Energy, 25 degrees Celsius, that's 78 Fahrenheit, hits the sweet spot between keeping everyone cool in the summer and keeping a rein on your energy bill. Okay, well, I'm not looking for logical money-saving solutions. I'm looking for maximum comfort in my home. 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
1: Good afternoon. I'm Natasha Weeb. A Regina man is facing multiple charges stemming from an incident earlier this week. Marna McManus has more.
2: Carlisle RCMP laying 14 charges against a Regina man following an incident on White Bear First Nation. Police say officers responded Saturday evening to reports that a man had been forcibly confined, threatened with a firearm, and repeatedly assaulted inside a residence. The victim managed to escape and was

0: Chevy Silverado. I'm Sharon Church. The average person has 8 sauces in their fridge. I got curious and did some inventory before coming to work today. We've got ketchup, mustard, and relish. And that's kind of a given this time of year. Some other sauces our family, though, can't live without. Sweet and sour or plum sauce. If you're a parent who serves chicken nuggets on the regular, and who isn't, that's another staple, right? Then honey garlic, Frank's hot sauce. Is ranch considered a sauce, or are dressings in their own category? Well, my final count, including dressings, 15. That's above average. I better relish in that. See what I did there? Okay. Well, that doesn't happen very often, you know, being above average, so I'll take it.
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6: Weyburn continues its hot streak as a heat warning remains in effect in the region. The spring heat wave continues this afternoon with mostly sun in the sky and wind gusting to 60, high 33. Some more clouds will move in this evening with wind holding steady and a low of 20. Sun shining through the clouds tomorrow with wind gusting to 60, high 34. And Friday we'll see sunshine with a high of 33. 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

0: my goodness. How about this for a new sport, Tam Sharon Church? Chess boxing. What's this world coming to? Okay, well, it's pretty much how it sounds. It combines chess and boxing into one competition. Feels like those are two wildly different people. People who box and people who play chess. I wouldn't fit in either of those categories. Now, players alternate between rounds of chess and then 3-minute rounds of boxing, testing both brains and endurance. It's the only sport where you can lose by checkmate and by getting punched in the mouth.
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9: A heat warning has been in effect over the region since Monday, with highs above 30 degrees every day this week. The pattern continues today with mostly sun in the sky, wind gusting to 60 and a high of 33. It'll be partly cloudy this evening with wind holding steady and a low of 20. Sunshine through the clouds tomorrow with wind gusting to 60, high 34. And Friday, we'll see sunshine and a high of 33. Sun or storm? Find the area's official forecast and stream us anywhere on the Discover Weyburn app. I'm Natasha Weeb.
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0: Matt Lang, Never Met a Beer. I'm Sharon Church. Gonna take just a quick break, but we'll get you back into the tunes before 4 o'clock. Jelly Roll Liar on the way next.
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2: Carlisle RCMP laying 14 charges on a Regina man following an incident earlier this week. Marna McManus has the details coming up. And in sports, success for three Weyburn minor lacrosse teams last night. These stories.

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0: Ella Langley, be her. I'm Sharon Church. Today is National Flip-Flop Day. One of the best parts of summer is getting to wear flip-flops. Frankly, one of the best parts about living in the prairies is that it doesn't even need to be summer to wear your flip-flops. There could still be snow on the ground, which there was just snow on the ground. And you wouldn't even get a second look if you were wearing flip-flops. I know, because I was.
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5: A heat warning remains in effect over Weyburn and much of southern Saskatchewan. Skies are partly cloudy this evening with wind gusting to 60, low 20. A mix of sun and clouds in the sky heading into tomorrow morning with wind persisting to gust to 60, high 35. And Friday will be cloudy with a high of 32. Stay weather ready. 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

0: time with your toddler, a lot of seasoned parents will go, whoa, just you wait till they're teenagers. Now, granted, I've only had a teenager for about 6 months, but I can think of a bunch of reasons why it's awesome having teenagers. Number one, no more having to pay for a babysitter. Number two, you can borrow their pimple patches. P.S. They actually work. Number three, they're strong enough to lift the heavy stuff your husband needs help with. That one's a game changer. Number four, they like to bake sweet treats. They don't like to clean up though, so there's that. And number five, you never have to worry if your outfit is cool, because they'll tell you. Spoiler alert, what you're wearing is not cool.
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4: A heat warning remains in effect over Weyburn and much of southern Saskatchewan. Skies are partly cloudy this evening with wind gusting to 60, low 20. A mix of sun and clouds in the sky heading into tomorrow morning with wind persisting to gust to 60, high 35. And Friday will be cloudy with a high of 32. Stay weather ready. 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

0: Tucker Wetmore, brunette. Hey, I'm Sharon Church, and it's now time for your Sorta Sports Report. The President's Trophy curse is holding true on this one. Okay, that's the idea that the NHL team with the best regular season record often struggles in the playoffs. Yes, I had to Google that. Well, Colorado, they won the President's Trophy this year, and then they got swept by Vegas. So that series is over. The Eastern Conference Final is still going, with Montreal trying to beat Carolina for the right to face Vegas off in the Stanley Cup Final. Can the Habs tie it up? We'll see tonight.
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4: A heat warning remains in effect over Weyburn and much of southern Saskatchewan. Skies are partly cloudy this evening with wind gusting to 60, low 20. A mix of sun and clouds in the sky heading into tomorrow morning with wind persisting to gust to 60, high 35. And Friday will be cloudy with a high of 32. Stay weather ready. 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
3: 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You'll hear news, sports, weather, community events, and we'll keep it fun. Oh, and more great music.

0: Lies, lies, lies. I'm Sharon Church. That's what I think about this article that I just read. The ideal thermostat setting for winter and summer. Okay, apparently 20 degrees Celsius, that's 68 Fahrenheit, is considered the ideal winter thermostat setting. And experts call 25 degrees Celsius the magic number for the summer months. What? Are you kidding me? What kind of experts are they talking to? Experts in discomfort, I'd say. No, it's got to be 22 degrees all year round. Now, according to Direct Energy, 25 degrees Celsius, that's 78 Fahrenheit, hits the sweet spot between keeping everyone cool in the summer and keeping a rein on your energy bill. Okay, well, I'm not looking for logical money-saving solutions. I'm looking for maximum comfort in my home. And if that means a higher bill, so be it.
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5: A heat warning remains in effect over Weyburn and much of southern Saskatchewan. Skies are partly cloudy this evening with wind gusting to 60, low 20. A mix of sun and clouds in the sky heading into tomorrow morning with wind persisting to gust to 60, high 35. And Friday will be cloudy with a high of 32. Stay weather ready. 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

0: Big happy birthday to Josh Ross. Hate how you look. I don't hate how you look. I think you're a nice young man. Young, emphasis on the young. Turns out he's 30 years old. Well, I guess that's not, it's not young and it's not old. It's kind of right in the middle there. Happy birthday, Josh Ross. I'm Sharon Church, wrapping up for today. Lots of great tunes, though, still coming up before the top of the hour. Stick around for Brett Kissel, Let Your Horses Run, and Zach Top, Sounds Like the Radio, coming up next.
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2: Carlisle RCMP laying 14 charges on a Regina man following an incident earlier this week. Marna McManus has the details coming up. 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
4: 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Just don't ask for Dawn.
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4: 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I can tell you that they've been serving Weyburn for over 35 years.
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1: Good evening. I'm Natasha Weeb. A Regina man is facing multiple charges stemming from an incident earlier this week. Marna McManus has more.
2: Carlisle RCMP laying 14 charges against a Regina man following an incident on White Bear First Nation. Police say officers responded Saturday evening to reports that a man had been forcibly confined, threatened with a firearm, and repeatedly assaulted inside a residence. The victim managed to escape and was treated in hospital for non-life-threatening injuries. Police later arrested 28-year-old Braden Hotomini at another residence on the First Nation. Officers say an axe and a handgun were seized during the investigation. Hotomini was also wanted by Regina police on an outstanding attempted murder warrant and is scheduled to appear in Regina Provincial Court tomorrow. For Discover Weyburn News, I'm Marna McManus.
1: The Weyburn Police Service received a report of a hit-and-run on Saturday that damaged a parked car. Deputy Chief Shane St. John says that following the report, the driver at fault came forward.
3: This person actually did come forward. You know, I think maybe panicked at the time, but took responsibility for it. So they were charged with that. Driver without due care and attention, but we didn't proceed with the fail to report.
1: St. John commends the driver for taking responsibility. He reminds local drivers that it's always best to report accidents instead of facing additional fines for failing to report. Former Weyburn resident Linda Rudichuk was on vacation in Gander, Newfoundland when she had to be taken to the hospital.